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Come let me bust on the floor. I will rock your world. I will whine and go down, whine and come up. And watch the people on the way. Try keep it up.

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1: From the Sky News Centre at 2. Charities have renewed calls for greater investment into end-of-life care, a day after MPs voted to reject a proposed law on assisted dying in England and Wales. It would have given terminally ill adults, like Dame Esther Ranson, the right to apply for an assisted death. She's called it a tragic day. But her daughter, Rebecca Wilcox, is still optimistic for future change.
2: It will come back and the law will change because 75% of the country want it. It's going to be legal in Jersey and the Isle of Man and France. Why would we leave ourselves out of that? Would we just be the one country that doesn't give empathy and care and choice at the end of life?
1: Police say anyone wearing masks could be detained at a demonstration in Portsmouth later. It comes after the first arrest was made over anti-migrant protests there last weekend. At least 44 people have been injured after a train derailed in northern France last night. Officials say 180 passengers were on board when it went off the tracks in Normandy. Four out of five drivers say overgrown hedges and branches have made it harder to pull out safely at junctions and roundabouts. The RAC, which carried out the poll, is asking homeowners to check if their gardens are growing out onto roads and pavements. Rod Dennis, who's from the motoring group, says it's not always the council's responsibility.
3: If a council decides you are covering a speed limit sign up, it can order you to do the work. If you don't, it can do the work itself and then charge you for it. And if you're willfully covering up vital infrastructure and vital signs like this, it could even land you with quite a big fine of up to £1,000.
1: Donald Trump is expected in Ireland later to attend the Irish Open golf tournament. The US president will take part in engagements in Dublin and his resort in Donegal, which is hosting the tournament. And Hearts have won 3-0 at Stenhouse Muir to avoid an upset in the Scottish League Cup quarterfinals. Goals from JJ Williams, Rogers Mato and Jan Dander got last season's Premiership runners-up past the Championship leaders. That's the latest.
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1: From the Sky News Centre at 3. The rejection of the assisted dying bill has been described as heartbreaking for some, but it's been welcomed by others. The bill was voted down in the Commons yesterday by a majority of 16. The draft legislation had proposed letting adults in England and Wales with fewer than 6 months to live apply for an assisted death. Conservative MP Kit Malthouse was a supporter of the bill.
2: A vote against this bill is not a passive act. It's not something neutral. It is a vote for a status quo that is a status quo of misery and degradation and cruelty for so many.
1: A cryptocurrency billionaire has donated a record £36 million to Reform UK. Ben Dello, who's believed to have moved back to the UK from Hong Kong recently, says he'd given the cash boost to the party to make sure of a fair fight at the polls. It's the largest single donation to a British political party on record. Officers will be able to arrest protesters who cover their faces at an anti-immigration march or stand up to racism counter-protest in Portsmouth later. Hampshire police are marking out an area where concealing your identity is a criminal offence, using new powers. The force says it wants to allow peaceful protest. Andy Mariner from the National Police Chiefs Council says they're ready for whatever happens.
3: We are coordinated and we are ready. We have a national structure that can respond very quickly. And we're all linked up, intelligence is being shared. So if something does happen that is unexpected, we'll be in a position to respond very quickly.
1: Police have launched an appeal to find the owner of a lost urn with what's thought to be human ashes inside that was found on a train. The tiny urn in a teddy bear's arms was discovered on an LNER service between London King's Cross and Aberdeen. And West Ham have thrashed Wrexham 6-0 to go top of the Championship. Captain Jared Bowen opened the scoring at the London Stadium. That's the latest.
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everybody had to pay and pay. A hustle here and a hustle there. New York City is the place where they said, hey, babe.

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1: From the Sky News Centre at 4. A cryptocurrency billionaire has donated a record £36 million to Reform UK. Ben Dello, who's believed to have moved back to the UK from Hong Kong recently, says he'd given the cash boost to the party to make sure of a fair fight at the polls. It's the largest single donation to a British political party on record. Two rival marches are planned in Portsmouth this afternoon. One anti-migration, the other a counter-protest by Stand Up to Racism. It follows clashes between police and masked protesters there a week ago. Hampshire police will use new powers, making it a criminal offence to cover your face in a certain area. Daniel Thomas, known as Danny Tomo, organised last week's protest. He's denied that anyone from his group was involved in trouble with the police.
2: I don't want any violence, and I have done everything I can in my power to maintain a level of calmness. What we're doing right now is creating an infrastructure of men, not for violence, but to create a voting bloc.
1: MPs have voted against proposals to legalise assisted dying in England and Wales. The House of Commons voted with a majority of 16 against the proposed legislation, which would let those with fewer than 6 months to live apply for an assisted death. Documents freshly declassified by the CIA had strong indications that Osama bin Laden wanted to attack the UK before 9/11. The new information's been released to mark the 25th anniversary of the September 11 terror attacks, which claimed the lives of nearly 3,000 people. Leon Panetta is the former director of the CIA and reflected on the day of the attacks.
3: Another member of the commission who had an office in New York said a plane had crashed into one of the trade towers. Both of us thought it was a terrible accident. But then a few minutes later, the news came that another plane had gone into the other tower, and it was clearly an attack by terrorists.
1: In sport, Europe have kept pace with the USA in Golf Salome Cup. They finished the opening day level at 4-all. That's the latest.
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1: From the Sky News Centre at 5. Reform UK has received a record £36 million donation from a crypto billionaire. The donation from Ben Dello is the biggest single sum ever given to a political party in the UK. Campaigners are urging those on both sides of the assisted dying debate to channel their energy into fixing palliative care. MPs voted to reject a proposed law in England and Wales yesterday by a majority of 16. Liz Carr was against the bill.
2: People are suffering now, and there are many things that we could do to change that and improve that for the majority of people. We need to do that first, then let's have a grown-up conversation about this. That's not happening at the moment.
1: End-of-life charities say investments urgently needed to fix the sector's funding crisis. Officers will be able to arrest protesters who cover their faces at an anti-immigration march or stand up to racism counter-protest in Portsmouth later. Hampshire police are marking out an area where concealing your identity is a criminal offence, using new powers. The force says it wants to allow peaceful protest. Andy Mariner from the National Police Chiefs Council says they're ready for whatever happens.
3: We are coordinated and we are ready. We have a national structure that can respond very quickly. And we're all linked up, intelligence is being shared. So if something does happen that is unexpected, we'll be in a position to respond very quickly.
1: At least 44 people have been injured after a train derailed in northern France last night. French officials say 180 people were on board when carriages left the tracks near the town of Cleon in Normandy. Donald Trump's expected in Ireland later to attend the Irish Open golf tournament. He'll take part in engagements in Dublin and his resort in Doonbeg, which is hosting the tournament. And Hearts have won 3-0 at Stenhouse Museum.

0: Qatar to avoid an upset in the Scottish League Cup quarterfinals. Goals from JJ Williams, Rogers Matto and Jan Dander got last season's Premiership runners-up past the early Championship leaders. That's the latest.
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1: From the Sky News Centre at 6, a cryptocurrency billionaire's given a record £36 million to Reform UK. Ben Dellow's handing Nigel Farage's party the largest donation in the history of British politics. It follows weeks of scrutiny of Reform's funding. Police say protesters at demonstrations in Portsmouth this weekend could be arrested for wearing a mask. Officers will use new powers banning face coverings at both the planned anti-migrant march and counter-demo. The city was the scene of violent disorder last weekend. Andy Mariner from the National Police Chiefs Council says officers are ready for whatever happens.
2: We are coordinated and we are ready. We have a national structure that can respond very quickly and we're all linked up. Intelligence is being shared. So if something does happen that is unexpected, we'll be in a position to respond very quickly.
1: Donald Trump's arriving in Ireland this morning for a two-day visit. He'll attend events in Dublin before heading to the Irish Open Golf Tournament, which is happening at a course he owns in County Clare. The US president's visit comes fresh after his appearance at a memorial service for the 9/11 terror attacks yesterday. Speaking at the Pentagon, he said America would never forget those who died 25 years ago. Almost one in five drivers say they've accidentally broken the speed limit because a road sign was hidden behind branches or a hedge. Nearly all of those surveyed by the RAC had seen signs covered by plants. More than half say they see it regularly. Speed limit, stop and give way signs are the ones motorists most notice obstructions around. Rod Dennis is from the motoring group.
3: I think we've got a shared responsibility here. If you're a homeowner, you've got to make sure your shrubs and trees don't get out of control. If you're not, but you notice the sign covered up, please report it to the council and get them to fix it.
1: And Ben Shelton's beaten fellow American Francis Tiafoe to set up a US Open tennis final with Germany's Alexander Zverev. He came from behind to win in four sets in New York. That's the latest. I'm Matt.
0: 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Now, back to truly great songs. All

0: ain't official. Yeah. When that chopper sang, you really think that they gon' miss you? I spent a $500,000 on dismissals. It's gon' be a hearse, not a verse if I diss you. Got me f***ed up. Got me f***ed up.
1: Yeah.
0: When I sent it past the ceiling, that stuck up.

0: Got a whooping, but you still ain't learned your lesson, huh? Hard-headed, you won't end up on the stretcher, huh? Oh, you Usher now, you giving out confessions, huh? On the blogs like these, oh, you messy, huh? Put a Louis logo on my switch. I know Virgil probably looking down like, damn, this back on that 21. Back inside the club with my blick, 21. Playing freeze tag, I'm trying to see who it.
1: Oh God.
0: Say we ox when they see me, don't do.
1: Oh God.
0: Only person believe that you a killer is your 21. Making diss songs, died about a diss.
1: Facts.
0: If I see my ox while I'm in cuffs.

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1: Oh, it's beautiful. But wait a minute, isn't this...
0: Yeah, yes it is.
1: But I thought the old lady dropped it into the ocean in the air.
0: Well, baby, I went down and got it for you.

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1: From the Sky News Centre at 7, the biggest single donation ever given to a political party in the UK has been made to Reform. It totals £36 million and comes from crypto billionaire Ben Dello. The party spent the summer having its finances scrutinised. Our correspondent Graham Stoffard has more.
2: He's written in the Telegraph today saying he's given this money to ensure a fair fight. He said, "My conclusion from Reform's recent troubles is that the party should spend less time trying to raise funds to compete on equal terms and more time preparing for government."
1: Leader Nigel Farage says he's honoured and humbled. Documents declassified on the 25th anniversary of 9/11 reveal how the UK was on Al-Qaeda's hit list back in 1998. There are several references in the files to plans by Osama bin Laden to hijack planes. The attacks in 2001 claimed nearly 3,000 lives. Donald Trump's son has defended his dad's record on Iran ahead of a visit by the US president to Ireland later. He's got engagements in Dublin and at his County Clare Golf Resort. Investigations found a peptide sold on social media as improving skin and hair was made up of 90% unknown chemicals. Despite ads marked not for human consumption, some sellers are advising the vial be injected. Peptides have proven benefits, but it's the unregulated market that's worrying scientists like Professor Perdita Baran.
3: There's a lot of impurities in it, and I would say it's only 10% pure. Those other chemicals that we don't know what they are, could give them a small reaction or might not do anything, but somewhere down the line, they might hang around in their body, they might affect them, and we just don't know that.
1: The seller's account in question's been closed. The men's US Open tennis final's been set. American Ben Shelton will face top seed Alexander Zverev tomorrow. And in rugby league, Wigan have won the Super League Leaders Shield. They finished 4 points clear of Leeds. That's the latest.
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1: From the Sky News Centre at 8, Reform has been handed the biggest donation ever made to a UK political party. The £36 million sum's been given by crypto billionaire Ben Dello and follows months of headlines about the party's finances. A top secret dossier has revealed Osama bin Laden wanted to carry out an attack in Britain years before 9/11. The CIA had strong indications the UK was on the Al-Qaeda leader's hit list back in 1998. The details are among a trove of documents declassified as people around the world marked 25 years since the terror attacks. Joy Bennett's son Ollie was among 67 British people killed.
2: I don't look at images. I can't. I don't want to. Last night, something. Well, obviously, because now I just cover my eyes. I mean, I just don't want to see that again.
1: Ireland's rolling out one of its biggest security operations for the arrival this morning of Donald Trump. Among engagements, the US president is visiting his County Clare golf resort. Around 70 firefighters are battling flames in an East London 18th floor flat. 10 engines were called to a poplar area early this morning. Experts warn an unregulated peptide market on social media is a health crisis waiting to happen, with an investigation finding products filled with unknown chemicals. They're marketed as for research and not human consumption, but some buyers are injecting them on the promise of improved skin and hair. Personal trainer Jack Sarginson uses unregulated peptides.
3: I do believe we can use them for good. There's been a fair few studies on these BPC-157s, TB500 repair peptides on mice and things like that, and they've all been very positive.
1: The government advises only buying medicines and supplements from trusted sources. And Ben Shelton's beaten fellow American Francis Tiafoe to reach the US Open tennis final. He'll meet Germany's Alexander Zverev. That's the latest. I'm Matt Steele.
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4: In the local news, after many complaints and news going viral about the poppies being removed from the fleet of a local taxi firm, Swellborough Council's Urgent Decision Committee have approved a temporary amendment to the Hackney Carriage and Private Hire licensing policy. Now, approved Royal British Legion poppies and other recognised commemorative armed forces symbols are not regarded as third-party advertising and are therefore permitted on licensed vehicles. The licensing committee will now undertake a full review of the advertising and signage provisions at the next meeting in October. The Department of Transport, along with the Maritime and Coast Guard Agency, are scheduled to start the £9.5 million works to remove the mast from the World War II Liberty ship SS Montgomery, subject to weather conditions. With the impending removal, local boat trips to the wreck site have increased. Notice to mariners currently offer no exact date the works will start to remove the mast. That's the latest from BRFM. I'm Karen Murray.
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2: I hate the winter. 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
1: From the Sky News Centre at 9, the biggest single donation ever given to a political party in the UK has been made to Reform. It totals £36 million and comes from crypto billionaire Ben Dello. The party spent the summer having its finances scrutinised. Our correspondent Graham Stothard has more.
2: He's written in the Telegraph today saying he's given this money to ensure a fair fight. He said, "My conclusion from Reform's recent troubles is that the party should spend less time trying to raise funds to compete on equal terms and more time preparing for government."
1: Labour's accused the party of dodgy finances, which it denies. Donald Trump's arrived at Dublin Airport ahead of a two-day visit to Ireland. The US president's engagements include a meeting with Prime Minister Micheál Martin and a trip to his County Clare golf resort. Irish police are staging a huge security operation. Half of an 18th floor flat has been damaged in a fire in East London. Dozens of crews were called to the scene in Poplar this morning. Campaigners in support of assisted dying insist their fight's not over, despite MPs voting to reject legalising it in England and Wales. Proposals are unlikely to be put before the Commons again this side of a general election. Critics raised safeguarding concerns and want focus now to shift to improving end-of-life care. Sport, and Ben Shelton is into his first Grand Slam tennis final. He came from a set down to beat Francis Tiafoe in an all-American showdown at the US Open.
3: "It's not easy playing here on Arthur Ashe. You're playing in front of all your favorite athletes and movie stars. So to be able to keep your head down and focus for over 3 hours is not an easy task."
1: Shelton will face Alexander Zverev of Germany in tomorrow's showpiece. And the cast of Saturday Night Live UK has a new Prime Minister to take on when the second series starts tonight. Jeff Goldblum is the host. That's the latest. I'm Matt.
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1: From the Sky News Centre at 10, a crypto businessman's given Reform £36 million, a record one-off amount for a UK political party. MPs last week backed a £100,000 cap on foreign donations, but it's not law yet. Reform's deputy leader Richard Tice claims Ben Dello's moving back to Britain from Hong Kong.
2: It's up front so that the Labour Party can't legislate against it in their usual jealous, vindictive way. And it'll be spent across a range of things, including, vitally, campaign managers, really good people. Both the main parties spend in the order of £40 million in a general election year.
1: The Lib Dems accuse Nigel Farage of trying to buy power. Donald Trump has begun a two-day visit to Ireland. The US president's in Dublin for a meeting with Prime Minister Micheál Martin before he heads to the Irish Open Golf at his course in County Clare. A huge security operation's in place. He's begun by meeting President Catherine Connolly, which our correspondent Stephen Murphy says may have been a little awkward.
3: She, over the years, when she was a TD or an Irish MP, has always been very critical of Donald Trump, of his policies, and indeed of him as a person. She actually took part in a protest against one of his previous visits here.
1: The Ministry of Defence has denied reports an error with a military plane's flight plan led to this week's air traffic control chaos. 2,000 flights were grounded because of the glitch on Tuesday and Wednesday. Police have warned masked protesters at two demos in Portsmouth later they could be arrested. New powers are being used to ban face coverings after disorder in the city last weekend. Dozens of firefighters are battling flames in an 18th floor flat in East London. It broke out at a 22-storey building in Poplar early this morning. And World Champions England will kick off Rugby Union's WXV tournament later using a smaller ball. It's part of a controversial trial in a women's game to see if it's easier to handle and kick. That's the latest. I'm Matt Steele.
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5: And your Saturday weather word looks like this. A very pleasant Saturday for this early September. Getting cloudy later, but 23 is expected high, 74 degrees Fahrenheit. Tonight, cloudy and mild, 17 degrees Celsius, 63 degrees Fahrenheit. Your next high tide, the Mr. Lees, that's the 7 minutes past two this afternoon, at a height of 5.88 metres. Currently up here on Windy Ridge, 17 degrees Celsius.
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And a very good Saturday morning to you. 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Whether you're sitting around the pool in Tenerife or you are by the toaster in Sheppey, it makes no difference. This is Solid 60s. I bring you the usual mix of the weird, the wonderful, the obscure, the simply forgotten, and the hits of the decade. In the first hour, it is the Spotlight Challenge, but who or what will the clues identify?

that made the chart at all, and one that was only a hit in the States. What's going on? Mrs. Shrek chooses this week's lovely listeners' top three tunes, and we'll have them.

questions on that today. But is it Loddy Nuss? And in the Sonny 60 is Sonny Soul selection today, we've got music from Soul Children, The Monitors and The Shy Lights.

school bells are ringing and that we can all fly. And as well as that, we're going to do a very strange dance today. I'll just try and find out the name of it. Hang on.

0: and the number three from 1965. So buckle up, here we go.
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Solid 60 is 95.6 BRFM. How you doing? Nice to have your company. I already heard from Alan Tracy and AJ and Minster. Good morning, Celeste of the Kingdom. That is 95.6 BRFM. Hope you're well on this beautiful Saturday morning. Best wishes. Yeah, I'm not doing too bad, thank you. Not doing too bad at all. I had a quite relaxing week by my standards, which makes a nice change. Busy last week, but this week just gone not so bad at all. Thank you. We heard that Manfred Mann, Ha Ha Said the Clown, at number 4 from March of 1967, and released in the October of 65, Yesterday Man, Chris Andrews, getting to number 3. Okay, it's time to play our first hour quiz. We call it the Sony 60 Saturday Spotlight Challenge. Can he give you 3 clues to something or someone that was around in the 60s? Now, this doesn't mean that they weren't around before the 60s or after the 60s. It just means that they were in the 60s and, in some cases, best remembered for the 1960s. Going to give you 3 clues. Get it on the first clue, you're on the gold podium. Get it on the second clue, you're on the silver podium. Need all 3 clues? Bronze podium. Doesn't matter which podium you're on. Doesn't matter if you get it wrong. It's the fun of taking part. That's all I want you to do. Have some fun with our little quiz. Right, are you ready for your first clue? Here we go then. It ran firstly on radio and then on TV from 1948 to 1986. Wow. Give you that first clue again. It ran firstly on radio and then on television from 1948 to 1986. What did? 01-795-8744-22 on the phone. Text your answer 07510-984-001. Good luck.

out there, aren't there? Some real clever clogs. Wendy was first on the phone, but she came up with the wrong answer. So, Wendy, thanks for having to go. Lovely to talk to you. It's been ages. KJ and the Cad Monster, I'm sorry, that's not what's my line. So you're not getting on the podium at this moment. Well, of course, you are welcome to have another guest. But quite a few of you have already got it right. But who was first? Who tops the podium? Who is entitled to our fanfare? That's what you're asking, isn't it? I knew it would be, because it's what I'm asking. So let me have a look at my little list. And the fanfare today goes to Andy in Bayview. Woo-hoo! Andy in Bayview. Sandy and Baby, you were first, and it was Alan and Tracy and AJ and Minster. Jean in Laysdown, she says, I love this. She says, I hated this program, Les, because my dad thought our school should be on there, and all I was interested in was Cliff Richard and Elvis Presley. I love that. Thanks, Jean. Kim and Pat, yeah, you've got it right. Tall Jan, and so has Bazza, who says, Liz, I can even remember the theme tune. Yes, I think we all can. Well done, Bazza, you are on the podium as well. Let me give you that first clue again, just in case you turn your little transistor radio on there. I'm looking for something that firstly ran on radio and then on TV from 1948 to 1986. But what was it? 01795 874 22 on the phone, or text me 07510 984 001. Now, I was at the Canterbury Record Fair last week with my good friends Woody and Finchie, as well as my sister, who popped along as well. It's brilliant. And Woody spotted a double CD called John, Paul, George, Dave, Brian, Tony and More. And it only cost me a quid. It's a double CD, and it's absolutely filled with early 60s stuff. Absolutely brilliant. One of the tracks on there was this one from Chris Farlow, 1962. Originally came out. It was re-released in 1966, and it's called Air Travel. Have a listen to this.

did that not make the charts? It's brilliant. Chris Farlow, Air Travel, 1962, and then released again in 1966. And I just found that on a double CD that we bought at the Canterbury Record Fair last week. Absolutely brilliant. If you've never been, next time it's on, go down there, have a look. Vinyl CDs, excellent. If you like that sort of thing like I do, that's a good morning, I can tell you. Right, let's see who else has made it onto the podium. Texter 135, Petey and Sandgate and the Mighty Atom have all made it onto the gold podium. Very well done to you. Time to open the silver podium. And now you get two clues. Your first clue, it ran firstly on radio and then on TV from 1948 to 1986. Clue two, it had 14 presenters over the years, including Winfred Vaughan Thomas, Richard and David Dimbleby, but separately, Kenneth Horne and John Dunn, to name but a few. Best remembered from the TV version is Jeffrey Wheeler. 01 795 874 22, text 07510 984 001. Steve the bus, it's not candid camera, sorry my friend. Let me give you that second clue again. It had 14 presenters over the years, including Winfred Vaughan Thomas, Richard and David Dimbleby separately, Kenneth Horne and John Dunn, to name but a few. Best remembered from the TV version, probably Jeffrey Wheeler. 01 795 874 22 on the phone. Text me 07510 984 001. Now, long before they had hits, the Dave Clark Five released some other singles. I want to play you this one, which was written by Mitch Miller. It failed to hit the charts here, but surprisingly enough, it made number 53 in the States. This is the Dave Clark Five, and this is called I Knew It All the Time. And it plays now on 95.6 BRFM.

love the way he says "less on" in that. I think that's really good as well, just like that Chris Farlow song. I think it's really good. I knew it all this time, the Dave Clark Five, 1962, long before they were famous, but it did make number 53 in the States. That must have pleased them immensely. You know how hard it was back then to cut through into the States. So, yeah, nice one, Dave Clark Five. Brilliant. Mitch Miller writing that one. Let's see if we've got anyone on the silver podium. We have. We've got Texter 202, Pauline Sittingbourne, good morning to you. Steve the Bus, John in Lower Stoke, and Carol and Pete from Minster, all making it onto the silver podium so far. Let me give you one last chance at those two clues. You can never think about it as we head towards the travel and traffic. Clue one, it ran firstly on radio and then on TV from 1948 to 1986. Clue two, it had 14 presenters over the years, including Winfred Vaughan Thomas, Richard and David Dimbleby, separately, Kenneth Horne, and what a great broadcaster, John Dunn, to name but a few. Best remembered, the TV version, Jeffrey Wheeler. 01 795 87 44 22 on the phone. Text me 07510 984 001. Now, back to 1962. This was directed by John Keating. You remember John Keating's orchestra? They did the Fibs and Setcars, didn't they? Well, John Keating directed this. It was released here on Pye Records, PYE. Surprisingly, it was released in France, Spain and New Zealand. Why? Why those countries and nowhere else? The group were called the Roulettes. And this has a very interesting title, this track. You ready? Hully Gully Slip and Slide. Yep, that is the actual title. Shall we have a listen to it? I think so.

I really don't understand what the chicken's got to do with it, do you? A halligalli, slipping slide. Sounds like a dance where you sort of let your back go. Oh, I wouldn't do it, dear. No.

0: to name but a few, but it's best remembered from the TV version, possibly Jeffrey Wheeler. Does that help? 01-795-874-422 on the phone. You can text me, of course you can. 07510-984-001. The latest travel and traffic is next, ahead of Mr. Stevie Wonder.
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0: Not looking too bad across the island this morning. Lower Road is pretty busy, mainly traffic going off. But it's not as busy as it has been some previous Saturdays, I have to be honest. Queenborough, a little bit busy around the retail park area. Not as busy in Sheerness as I would expect it to be. And the halfway lights are nowhere near as busy as I would expect them to be. So that's all looking pretty good. Going to City Ball, no, that's not too busy either. And even Raynham, if you go up the old A2 there, that's not looking too bad either. And beyond that, apart from some traffic works on the little road in Gillingham, no, not too bad at all, I have to say. And on the trains, everything's running on time. However, you may know something we don't, and that's highly likely. Let me tell you, that is highly likely. In which case, you tell me. My big mouth tells the rest of Sheppy and Swell. My number is 01795 874 422, and my text is 07510 984 001. 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
1: Matthew Judd in the afternoon.

Stevie Wonder, Yes to Me, Yes to You, Yesterday, got to number two, released in November of 1969. I'm pretty sure I read this week that he's coming to Britain next year. Did I read that? I'm pretty sure I did. Don't quote me, though, in case I got that round my neck. But I've got a funny feeling he is. Right, time to give you the third and final clue then on today's Solid 60s Saturday Spotlight Challenge. We're opening the bronze podium. Are you ready? Here we go, all three clues. Clue one, it ran firstly on radio and then on television from 1948 until 1986. Clue two, it had 14 presenters over the years, including Winfred Vaughan Thomas, Richard and David Dimbleby, separately of course, Kelly Thorne and John Dunn, to name but a few. Best remembered from the TV version, probably Jeffrey Wheeler. And clue three, each school fielded a team of four pupils, ranging in age from under 13 to under 18. Give you that last clue again. Each school fielded a team of four pupils, ranging in age from under 13 to under 18. They're all clever clogs, I know that much. 01795 874 222 on the phone. You can text your answer 07510 984 001. Let's have some more Tamla Motown while you're having to think.

0: the old joke about what happened when my girlfriend got the red gas bill. She said, I can't pay it. So I said, what are you going to do? She said, Bernadette. It's a terrible joke. I don't know why I even said it. Four Tops, Bernadette, cracking song, got to number 8, released in March of 1967. Jerry in Milton, good morning to you. Thanks for the call. You are on the Bronze Podium along with Barry in Southend. William Paul, it's the wrong programme, isn't it? You may have appeared on a university challenge, but that isn't the programme. It's not the programme. University is not school. Right, last chance to get on the podium. Three clues coming at you very quickly. Clue one, it ran firstly on radio and then on TV from 1948 to 1986. Clue two, it had 14 presenters along the way. Winford Vaughan Thomas was one of them. The two Dimbleby brothers were also on there. Kenneth Horne and John Dunn, to name but a few. The TV version, best remembered for Jeffrey Wheeler, perhaps. And your third clue, each school fielded a team of four pupils ranging in age from under 13 to under 18. It isn't University Challenge. 01 795 874 22 on the phone. Text your answer 07 510 984 001. I think we'll go mad and have one more bit of Tamla Motown.
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13 here in the UK when that was released in June of 67, and Take Me In Your Arms. Right, a couple of more people making it onto the bronze podium. Rex, yes, well done, young man. And Sharon and Dave, absolutely spot on. Very well done indeed. Mrs. Shrek, you have the right answer. Excellent. Mrs. Shrek, don't forget, we've got your top three tunes coming up at 11:30. So please make sure you're listening out for that at 11:30. If you want to get your three top tunes played, I'll tell you how to do that after 11 o'clock. So we're closing the lines. Let's see who deserves a nice round of applause. Well, topping that gold podium this morning was Andy and Bayview. Well done, sir. You were followed very quickly by Alan Tracy and AJ, Jeannie Lays Down, Kim and Patia, Tall Jan and Bazaar, Texas 135, Pete in Sandgate and the Mighty Atom. On the silver podium, Texas 202, Paul in Sittingbourne, Steve the Bus, Johnny Lower Stoke, Carol and Pete in Minster, KJ and the Cad Monster. And on the bronze podium, Jerry and Milton, well done Jerry, Barry in Southend, Mrs. Shrek, Rex, and bringing up the rear, but none the worse for it, Sharon and Dave. You all deserve a nice round of applause. There you go. Very well done indeed to each and every one of you. Running through the clues again, it ran firstly on radio and then on TV from 1948 to 1986. 14 presenters along the way: Winford Vaughan Thomas, Richard and David Dimbleby, but separately. Kenneth Horne, strange one, that one. And John Dunn, with that smooth old voice of his. What a presenter, a broadcaster he was. To name but a few. The TV version, I suppose we best remember Jeffrey Wheeler, don't we? And your third clue, each school fielded a team of four pupils ranging in age from under 13 to under 18. And a very stern voice would say on the television, "This is BBC TV."

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1: From the Sky News Centre at 11, Reform UK's deputy leader Richard Tice says the crypto businessman who's giving the party £36 million is moving back to Britain from Hong Kong. MPs backed a foreign donation cap last week, though it's not yet in law. Donald Trump has kicked off a two-day visit to Ireland and repeated claims that prices will tumble if the UK allows new North Sea oil and gas drilling. He's met Prime Minister Micheál Martin. Later, he'll attend the Irish Open Golf at his Doonbeg Resort.
2: It's rated one of the greatest courses in the world, and I'm very honoured to have it. I built it. So it's very exciting, and we do a business. We've had some discussions on trade and various other things. We have a big relationship with Ireland.
1: The Ministry of Defence has denied reports a military aircraft's flight plan was behind this week's air traffic control glitch. Around 2,000 UK flights were affected. Half a 17th floor flat has been damaged in a fire in a 22-storey block in Poplar in East London. It was brought under control this morning. There's a warning about the risk of websites selling peptides after one product was found to contain 90% unknown chemicals. The drugs promised to help with skincare, muscle repair and even ageing. The unregulated market is worrying scientists, though, like Professor Perdita Baran.
3: There's a lot of impurities in it, and I would say it's only 10% pure. Those other chemicals that we don't know what they are could give them a small reaction or might not do anything, but somewhere down the line they might hang around in their body, they might affect them, and we just don't know that.
1: The government is urging people only to buy from trusted sellers. And some sensational batting from Pakistan's number nine has helped push the third test with England into an unexpected fourth day, which begins shortly. Razaullah's 81 off 63 balls means the hosts need 131 to win at Edgbaston. That's the latest. I'm Matt Steele.
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5: A very pleasant September day, mainly sunny throughout the day. Cloudy and over as the day goes on, though. A high of 23 degrees Celsius, 74 degrees Fahrenheit. Tonight, cloudy and mild, getting no lower than 17 degrees Celsius, 63 degrees Fahrenheit. Your next high tide at Minster Lee, 7 minutes past 2 this afternoon, at a height of 5.88 metres. And currently at the clock tower in Sheerness, it's 18 degrees Celsius.
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conclude our 5 from 1. That never charted. Released in July of 1966, in line with the movie, of course. We started our 5 from 1 of 1966 with Dave DeDozy, Beacon McIntyre, released in the June, getting to number 10. It was Hideaway. Released in the December, but only getting to number 11, Wayne Fontana and Pamela Pamela. James Brown and I Got You Up. Feel good, man. Yeah. He got to only number 29, so he didn't feel that good, to be honest, in February of 66. Then we had Syndicate of Sound, Little Girl. That was a US hit, getting to number 8, released over there in the June, but it didn't chart here. And then finally, as I said, Matt Monroe with Born Free, which didn't chart either, released in the July. That was your 5 from 1 for this week. There will be another one next week. Next up, just after 11:30, it's the listeners' top 3 tunes, and today it's Mrs. Shrek who gets her top 3 played. Now, there were a few of you who said when I decided to do this that you would come up with the top 3. Some of you have not yet lived up to your promise. I know, I'm making you feel guilty, aren't I? It would be great to have some more. Now look, it doesn't have to be your top 3 tunes from the whole decade. It could be your 3 favourite rock tracks, your 3 favourite R&B tracks, your 3 favourite tracks from 1965. It could be anything you like, your 3 favourite tracks by the same record producer on the same record label, anything you like. Just come up with the top 3. Now, for the moment, I'm afraid I can only accept them by text between 11 and 12 on a Saturday. I'm trying to find a better way to do it, but that's all I can do at the moment. So if you'd like to get your top 3 in front of my face, please send me in a text, 07510 984 001. Give me the 3 songs, tell me what they are the top 3 of, whether they're the top 3 of the decade, top 3 of the year, top 3 by your favourite record producer, songwriter, blah blah blah, put your name on it or your text number, I don't mind, and send it to 07510 984 001. Be nice to have a few more. We're okay for a couple of weeks, but quite a few of you said yeah, up for that, Les. You haven't yet provided me with the information. Okay, so Mrs. Shrek, we'll be getting yours today, so look out for that just after 11:30. Fancy doing your top 3, text them in, 07510 984 001.

there you go. You must have been a beautiful baby, says Bobby Darin, released in October of 1961. It got to number 10. Now, I was really annoyed with myself this week when I realised that I hadn't played this song throughout that whole period of hot weather. Do you remember all that hot weather we were having? You know, when it was getting up into the degree and I was moaning away here. And I never played this, so I'm making up for it now. Yeah, going back to this US hit from July 1963. Got to number 5. It was the Heat Wave. Martha Reeves and the Vandellas. Playing now on BRFM. Good morning.

I know other people have recorded it, but the way she sings that is just glorious. Cilla Black. It only got to number 9 when it was released in March of 1966. And Alfie. Mrs. Shrek, your theme of three is... it's the wrong thing. Your three top tunes are coming up after 11:30. I'm getting confused with a thing we do on my other show here at 95.6 BRFM. Right, where are we? Oh, yes. I want to play this one for you now. Marianne Faithful. This got to number 10 when it was released in July of 1965. Have a listen to this. It's called Summer Nights.

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2: Very heavy traffic on the halfway road heading down towards the lights there. Not so bad on Queenborough Road and Mister Road, but halfway road itself, yeah, really busy. What else have we got for you? Just at the beginning of the lower road, as it comes off the A249, that is busy as well. Can't tell if there's traffic coming on or going off. I think, but don't quote me, I think that the boot fare is on the other side of the road from the one it used to be on, and that may be emptying a little bit and causing some of that traffic. Not too bad in Queenborough around the retail park, a little busy around the railway station, the retail park in Sheerness. If you're heading into Silver

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0: Just before we carry on, I just had our very own Mary on the phone. We're talking about that heavy traffic on the lower road, and it's heading towards Calstead Corner. So it's traffic going off the island that's busy on the lower road. Mary, thank you very much indeed for the call. Mrs. Shrek, your three top tunes are next.
1: 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So-

three tunes were chosen by Missy Shrek and they were all number ones. At number three was Strangers in the Night by Frank Sinatra, and at number two was Everlasting Love, that came from Love Affair. But her number one, that was Gary Puckett and the Union Jack and the Story of the Young Girl. Nice choices, Missy Shrek, thank you very much.

0: Valley of Corpse Mamas and the Papas. 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
0: You see, I knew there was something I hadn't done yet. Westland School in Sittingbourne is celebrating its past, its present and its future next Saturday, the 19th of September, at either 1 o'clock or at 2 o'clock. Now, if you attended Westlands High School for Boys or Girls, Westlands High School or the Westland School, they would like you to go back and visit and help them celebrate their past, present and future. You can take a stroll down memory lane, explore the brand new farm, connect and share stories with old friends and former teachers. Enjoy refreshments and plenty of time to catch up. Or see the school as it is today and celebrate how far they've come together because of you being part of their history. You are their history. You are their community. You are their future. So, if you ever went to Westland School in whatever form in Sittingbourne, why not go back next Saturday at either 1 or 2 o'clock and catch up with some old friends. You never know who's going to turn up. Maybe that girl you really fancy might turn up. Or, of course, there might be your bully. Your bully might turn up. Anybody and everybody. And, of course, that teacher. You know the one? Yes, they could be there as well. So, why not pop along next Saturday, Westland School, Sittingbourne, and catch up and have a look at that new farm. Enjoy.
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0: Now, if you're wondering, Les, what are you playing there, mate? That was School Bells Are Ringing. It was Carole King, an American release in November of 1962. Never charted. It was also released in Canada. And it was written by Jerry Goffin and Carole King. School Bells Are Ringing. I'll play that if your grandchildren, I won't say children, known the age of some of you, but your grandchildren have just gone back to school and you've gone, thank goodness for that. Coming up in the next hour, beat the reverse 60s intro, 4 seconds. But can you do it? Can you do it? And wow, the Sonny 60s, Sonny Soul Selection. What have we got for you? We've got the Soul Children. We've got the Monitors. And we've got a track from the Shy Lights' very first album, way back in 1969. But before we go on, I must thank Kim in Pattaya. Kim, thank you for your 3 top tunes. I'll let you know when we're going to play them. I've got them recorded on my camera, on my phone, and we'll get to them in a couple of weeks. Also, I must say thank you to Mrs. Shrek for this week's Until Jam. It's your top 3 tunes next Saturday. I wonder if there might be any Northern Soul in there. I think there might be.
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1: From the Sky News Centre at midday, Donald Trump claims the reunification of Ireland will eventually happen. The US president's been speaking in Dublin at the start of a two-day visit.
2: I don't want to cause any problems, but I will tell you, I'd love to see it unified. I have friends on both sides, great people. They're Irish people. How can they be bad, right? I think it would be a great feather in everybody's cap if that happened.
1: Sitting alongside Ireland's Prime Minister, he says the pair have discussed trade. Mr. Trump's also waded into the dispute between the UK and Argentina over the Falkland Islands, calling it a potential disaster. Reform's deputy leader insists the party's playing by the rules after accepting a record-breaking donation from a crypto billionaire. Ben Dello is giving £36 million, which he says will ensure a fair fight at a general election. The Ministry of Defence says there's no indication the armed forces played a role in this week's air traffic control meltdown. An FT report claims the outage was triggered by an error in a flight plan filed by a military jet. A man's been arrested on suspicion of murdering an 88-year-old woman who was found dead in Oxfordshire on Thursday. Police are treating Jill Gant's death in Abingdon as unexplained. Campaigners are urging those on both sides of the assisted dying debate to channel their energy into fixing palliative care. MPs voted to reject a proposed law in England and Wales yesterday. Actress Liz Carr was against the bill.
3: People are suffering now. Many things that we could do to change that and improve that for the majority of people. We need to do that first, then let's have a grown-up conversation about this. That's not happening at the moment.
1: And it's reported Lady Gaga's had a baby with fiancé Michael Polanski. The singer's kept a low profile in recent months but hadn't announced a pregnancy. She's pictured in US media carrying a baby in a sling. That's the latest. I'm Matt Steele.
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5: Well, that sunshine has disappeared. It's already overcast and it's likely to stay that way for the rest of the day. Going to be muggy though at 23 degrees Celsius, 74 degrees Fahrenheit. Tonight, cloudy and mild, 17 degrees Celsius. That is warm for the night, isn't it? 63 degrees Celsius. Your next high tide, Minsterley, 2:07 this afternoon at a height of 5.88 metres. And currently at Queenborough Station, 19 degrees Celsius.
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The Monkees. Do you know that only got to number 23 over here when it was released in January of 1967, and it kicks off the third and final hour. Yes, the final hour of Solid 60s for this Saturday afternoon. Unbelievable. I heard from the lovely Bazza. Hi, Bazza. Bazza. He says, hi, Liz. That song you played just before the news, Let It Be Me, that you played the Everly Brothers version of that. The Shadows did a very passable version of that on one of their 60s albums. I will have a look into that, Bazza. Thank you very much indeed. Always appreciate information like that. Got anything like that, do let me know. And Kim and Pathia, thank you for your top three. We'll get them on in a couple of weeks' time. Right, we're going to play Beat the Reverse 60s intro. We're going to play you the intro, to a number two. To a number two. But you're only getting 4 seconds. Are you ready? It goes like this today. Big L! 01795 874 222 on the telling bone, or you can text 07510 984 001. Give me a call, send me a text when you know the answer. Who's going to top the podium?

0: Stevens, of course, and Matthew and Son here on Solid 60 from your favourite 95.6 BRFM. That got to number two, released in the January of 1967. We got some right answers. Yes, we have. We got some wrong answers. Yes, we have. Let's deal with the wrong answers first. Steph, thanks for the kisses. And right back at you. It's not trains or boats or planes. I'm ever so sorry. Bazza. It's not Cliff Bennett and the Rebel Rousers. Got to get you into my life. And Bill, a good afternoon to you. It's not Daydream Believer either. Sorry, but first with the right answer on the phone and receiving the fanfare. Are you ready? It's Pat and Barry. Pat and Barry, stop in the podium. Because of that, your lives will never be the same. You know that, don't you? Also, on the podium with you, Kim in Pattaya, John in Lowestoke, good afternoon to you. Bruce in the Nest, good to hear from you, Bruce. Texter 202 and the lovely Jean in Laysdown. You are all on the podium so far, but we've only played it twice, and it's so short, it's a mere 4 seconds. So I think we should give the rest of you another chance. So, here is today's Beat the Reverse 60s intro.
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0: Give me a call, send me a text when you know the answer. Now, only we could go from Cat Stevens to this guy.

His first UK hit, it got all the way up to number 5, released in the January of 1960, Acca Bilk Somerset. Of course, he's best remembered for Strangers on the Shore. Some more people getting onto the podium. Paymaster, well done. Text to 135, Paul in Sittingbourne. The Mailer, the Mailogan, the Mailogan. I've not heard from there before. Nice to have your company. Terry and Roz at the Black Horse Farm in Folkestone today. They are getting about there, gallivanting. Big Steve and Mrs. Big Steve and Pete in Sandgate. You all have the right answer, so very well done indeed. I'm trying to think about a clue for this one. It's very difficult without making references to the sorts of places you shouldn't really make references to. I don't know. I'll have a think about it. Maybe I'll come up with a clue after the next one. You know me, I'm not good on the clues, for goodness sake. Right, so let me play it for you again. It goes like this. This is normally when someone phones up and says, you can play as many songs as you like, I'm not getting it, Liz. Do you know what that is? 01795874422 on the phone. Text 07510984001. Big L! Now, this next song, they're using on an advert at the moment, and I couldn't remember what it was, and it was driving me mad. And then I remembered. It's such a good song. Never ever charted. I found out it was actually produced by Norrie Paramore and released on Polydor Records. The Coleman Gunter Choir did have a hit. This isn't it, but it is so lovely. I've got to play it for you. Daydream on BRFM.

conversation in the studio with Rocking. Rocking Chair Dave's in here with me. Nice to see him. Daydream, the Coleman Gunter Choir. I wish they wouldn't use songs like that for commercials. I really, really do. Right, some more people on the podium. Sharon and Dave, well done. You are on the podium. The only clue I can give you is that it wasn't the 18th and it wasn't the 20th. There you go. There's a clue. There's a best clue I can come up with. It wasn't the 18th and it wasn't the 20th. You try and work it out. As for the 4 seconds, backwards, they go like this. When in Poland, he's not having a good day. First, he thought top of the form was University Challenge. When in Poland, now he said, I've got it, Les, got it. But the title, Pleasant Valley Sandy, that took me ages to remember. It's down to getting an old boy. I'm an old boy. That is not Pleasant Valley Sunday. No, no, no. I'm going to play again, especially for When in Poland. When in Poland, turn your transistor radio up, my friend. Goes like this. And it wasn't the 18th and it wasn't the 20th. It's as good as it's going to get. Now, who remembers Steve Marriott? Did you know that he was recording all the way back in 1963? Oh, yes, he was. This never charted. It's another of those released on Decca Records. He did a lot of that, Decca. Released a lot of songs and never charted. What can we say about this man? Absolutely superb guitarist, singer, songwriter. He was with the Small Faces. He was with Humble. He's just all round a good guy. But this from 1963, give him my regards.

0: There goes Steve Marriott and a song called Give Her My Regards. A little bit rock and roll-esque, I would suggest, as I've got a rock and roll expert sitting across the studio complex from me. Bazza, you're on the podium. Johnny Rainham, good to speak to you on the phone. You're on the podium. Rex, you're on the podium, my friend. Anne and Paul at the Mansions, you are also on the podium. Right, last chance. Last chance. It may not be the 18th, but it isn't the 20th either. It goes like this.
1: Big L!
0: What do you reckon it is? 01-795-874-422. Or you can text 07510-984-001. Soapy and Mrs. Soapy, you've just made it onto the podium. Very well done indeed. Right, have you ever heard of a group called The Peep? They were also known as The Peeps. Yeah. This was released in June of 1966. It's a B-side. The A-side was called Now Is The Time. But the pirate stations, very naughty people over there, they were very naughty. They played the B-side, some of the presenters, because they preferred it to the A-side. Just like American DJs had the tendency to do when they didn't like an A-side. So the DJs over here on the pirates taking a lesson from their American cousins. Let's have a listen to this then, shall we? It's called Got Plenty of Love, and it comes from The Peep or The Peeps.

0: The Peep, or if you prefer, The Peeps, and Got Plenty of Love. 95.6 BRFM, and we are closing the lines on today's Beat the Reverse 60s intro. Let's see who deserves a... we'll see if there's anyone else come on the podium. No one else. I've done the Soapy and Mrs. Soapy. So let's see who deserves a nice round of applause. Well, Pat and Barry topping the podium. They've got the fanfare. Their lives will never be the same. They were followed by Kim in Pattaya, Johnny Lower Stoke, Bruce in the Nest, Texter 202, Jean in Laysdown, The Paymaster, Texter 135, Paul in Sittingbourne, The Malo Gam, Terry and Roz are at the Black Horse Farm in Folkestone today, Steve and Mrs. Big Steve, Pete and Sandgate, Sharon and Dave, Mungo, well done, Rex, Anne and Paul at the Mansions, John in Raynham, Bazaar and Soapy and Mrs. Soapy bringing up the rear. Here is your nice round of applause for getting the right answer. Now, this is what it's sounding like backwards.
1: Big L!
0: And this is what it sounds like forwards. Yes, it's the 19th Nervous Breakdown, of course, from the Stones.

0: You know we're going to be late for the travel and traffic. I'm going to be in trouble again, aren't I? Coming up, the Solly 60s Solly Soul Selection. 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
0: At the Lower Road, it's still looking busy as you go towards Calstead Corner, or you're coming onto Lower Road from Calstead Corner. Halfway Road, still incredibly busy going up to the lights there. Not so bad on the Mr Road or the Queenborough Road, but halfway, it's quiet down a little bit in Sheerness, except a bit of traffic by the railway station and the retail park in Queenborough is not looking too bad. Quite busy in Sittingbourne, around the railway station and the car park areas there, and also St Michael's roundabout looking busy, and if you're heading out towards Raynham, that's busy too. Other than that, not too bad wherever you're going. Of course, the motorways are busy, you would expect that. No issues on the trains. Wow. If you know something we don't know, 01795 874422 is my number. 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

Isn't that last track in particular gorgeous? The Shy Lights from their 1969 album Give It Away, it was the title track, and they actually charted over in the States. Got to number 88, released in the August. It's the title of their first LP released in the States. Before that, Greetings, this is Uncle Sam from the Monitors, released in the States in January of 1966. On Motown label, got to number 100 on the US chart, also recorded by the Validators on the same label in 61, and by the Isley Brothers, also on Motown, just days after the Monitors version was released, would you believe? Not quite sure why Motown would do that. And we started the three with the Soul Children, Give 'Em Love, one of their singles from 1968 that never charted. Good to hear from William Paul. I'm not sure I can read much of this out, Paul, without getting you in some serious trouble. But thank you for your kind words about the programme. Good effort, yeah. Thanks very much for that. Chill a bit, man. I don't know. The lies people lead. We don't know half of it, do we? What goes on behind closed doors? William Paul, good to hear from you. Look after yourself, please. And that goes for the rest of you as well. Let's have a look to what's coming up for the rest of the day. After me is the Juddery one. I shouldn't say that. He's not Juddery, really. He's so much younger than me. Judders is here between 1 and 4. All the usual features. So do join him for that. And then Peter B, he's going to be here between 4 and 7 with that enormous box of music memories. It's so heavy. We've got some 90s for you between 7 and 9. And then Mike Reed is here with the Heritage Chart Joe between 9 and 11. That's how the rest of your Saturday pans out here on your favourite 95.6 BRFM.

London and McCartney. They could certainly write a song, couldn't they? And that's them, of course, with She's Leaving Home, the Beatles. Before that, White Horses from Jackie. And that's it for this week's edition of Sunny Sixes with yours truly, the Big O. It was nice to see Woody and Rocking Chair Dave up here today. Bless them for popping in. I'm back on your radio Tuesday evening. Les After Dark will break through that wall of noise, cool your mind and soothe your soul. That's Tuesday night at 10. If not, back here next Saturday, Solid 60s from 10 a.m. In the meantime, please look after yourselves. Keep well. Stay safe. Ta-ra for now.

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1: From the Sky News Centre at 1, Donald Trump says he'd love to see a unified Ireland and claimed it's going to happen eventually. The US president's made the remarks in Dublin as he met the Irish Prime Minister at the start of a two-day visit. He went on to joke about it during a speech at the embassy.
2: I gave a nice answer, I think. We'll read about it tomorrow. You know? That's one of those questions where no matter what you say, no matter how well you say it, there's no good answer, right? I actually said it would be cool.
1: Downing Street's reiterated it's off the table. Labour claims the questions Nigel Farage faces over political donations are piling up as a crypto businessman hands over a record one-off sum of £36 million. Reform UK's deputy leader insists they played by the rules. The party denies wrongdoing in a separate investigation. University of Manchester political science professor Rob Ford gives us some context.
3: This single donation from a single individual is three times as much money as all the other parties combined took in the second quarter of this year. So we don't see donations like this in British politics very often.
1: And investigations found some peptides for sale on social media and 90% made up of unknown chemicals. The account they were bought from has closed, but experts warn an unregulated market's a health crisis waiting to happen. A driver's died and a car passenger's in hospital after a crash in Dundee yesterday morning. Police are appealing for dashcam footage around the Johnson Avenue area. England's cricketers are closing in on victory in the third test with Pakistan at Edgbaston. A short time ago, there were 23 for two, chasing 130. And US media is reporting Lady Gaga's welcomed her first child with fiancé Michael Polanski. The singer didn't announce a pregnancy, but has hinted at it in a recent media interview. From Sky News, I'm Matt Steele.
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4: In the local news, after many complaints and news going viral about the poppies being removed from the fleet of a local taxi firm, Swellborough Council's Urgent Decision Committee have approved a temporary amendment to the Hackney Carriage and Private Hire licensing policy. Now, approved Royal British Legion poppies and other recognised commemorative armed forces symbols are not regarded as third-party advertising and are therefore permitted on licensed vehicles. The licensing committee will now undertake a full review of the advertising and signage provisions at the next meeting in October. The Department of Transport, along with the Maritime and Coast Guard Agency, are scheduled to start the £9.5 million works to remove the mast from the World War II Liberty ship SS Montgomery, subject to weather conditions. With the impending removal, local boat trips to the wreck site have increased. Notice to mariners currently offer no exact date the works will start to remove the mast. That's the latest from BRFM. I'm Karen Murray.
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Hey, welcome to Saturday afternoons. Many thanks to Les for another edition of Solid 60s. Les back, of course, Tuesday evening from 10 with Les After Dark. If you can't join him, then he's back next Saturday from 10 o'clock with another edition of Solid

heard that in ages, actually. Elvis Costello and Oliver's Army plays here at BRFM this Saturday afternoon. Hey, it's been revealed today that apparently a little more than half of women have done this to motivate themselves to lose weight. Apparently, it's by skinny jeans that don't even fit them. Yeah, it's just a reason to think, right, I'm going to lose weight, I'm going to fit in those jeans in 2 months' time. 2 months goes past, we still can't fit in them.

just a good song to hear on a Saturday afternoon from Sam Fender, and it's called People Watching. It's 95.6 BRFM across Swell. We're live online at brfm.net. Judders with you through until 4 this Saturday afternoon. And coming up on the programme today, between now and 4, we've got, of course, the Judders Jukebox coming up in around about half an hour's time as we induct another brilliant song into our virtual radio jukebox, a step back to the 80s, Cliff's Cobweb Corner, and we're playing just great songs for Saturday afternoon as we span the decades over the next couple of hours, including this from ABBA.

the wonderful Fern Kinney, and together we're beautiful, aren't we? Of course we are. Hey, welcome along. How are you doing? How's your week been? Hope you've had a good one. It's been another busy one for me. We're week two into the brand new school term, and we're counting down to the October half term already, aren't we? Yeah, of course we are. Never stop counting. Hey, Paul McCartney said this was the best love song ever written, and who could disagree with him? This is the wonderful Beach Boys this Saturday afternoon. This is God Only Knows.

coming, don't you? The Beach Boys and God Only Knows What I'll Be Without You. Don't get the Judder's Jukebox opening up in around about a quarter of an hour's time as we induct another brilliant song into our virtual radio jukebox. But where are we heading off to this week? What's going to go in there and fit nicely? Well, I can guarantee one thing, you're going to love it. Like this, from space. This is the Female of the Species at BRFM on a Saturday with Judder's. Good afternoon.

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with a program that plays songs from all the areas that you love, and that's one of them from Beyonce and the Texas Hold'em. Yes, we don't just stick to 60s, 70s and 80s on this program, we span the decades. They're the songs that you want to hear, so stick with us between now and four. And let's go from 2024 to 1994. This is the Crash Test Dummies and

Well, boys, gone. I've not got a clue, I can tell you. The Judder's Jukebox coming up in a few minutes' time. We're heading back to 1989 on the Judder's Jukebox as we induct another brilliant song. But what will it be? We'll find out after this.

I saw a group down at the Seaside Pub a couple of Saturdays ago. They're called Electronics, and that's the sort of music you would hear from them. And, of course, the wonderful Cynthian as well that they had recently, which was another 80s electronic group. I love them. The Seaside Pub puts on some great experiences from the 1980s, and that's two great bands. Look out for them. If you follow them on Facebook, either the Seaside Pub, Cynthian, or Electronics, see where they are. They are brilliant, but the Seaside Pub tends to have them quite regularly, and they're brilliant. Really are, and that's one of the great songs they do, is Alpha Feels, Big in Japan. Right, it's time for us to open up the Judder's Jukebox this Saturday afternoon. So where are we going today? Well, we're heading back to 1989, and do you remember this from Lisa Stansfield?

Rebecca, and everyone's going to love today. Hey, don't go anywhere. Coming up after the news headlines at 2, more great music, and before the end of the programme at 4 o'clock this afternoon, we'll take a step back to the 80s and Cliff's Cobweb Corner. 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And to take us to the news headlines at 2, this is the Scissor Sisters and the story of the invisible life. Don't go anywhere. The news at 2 is next.

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1: From the Sky News Centre at 2. Reform UK has received a second £36 million donation from a crypto billionaire. Thai-based businessman Christopher Harborne has matched the amount from Ben Dello, saying it's intended to help the party prepare for government. His £5 million gift to Nigel Farage in 2024 is being investigated by parliamentary authorities. Here's our political correspondent Nick Martin.
2: Nigel Farage denies any wrongdoing, but it is certainly really interesting to see Christopher Harborne popping up again. Nigel Farage now has a £72 million war chest by which he can now draw on.
1: Downing Street's insisted an Irish unity poll is off the table after Donald Trump claimed it would be very cool. The US president, who's on a visit to Dublin, says he believes the unification of Ireland is going to happen eventually. The remarks will be unwelcome among unionists in Northern Ireland, although the DUP's Gregory Campbell isn't taking it too seriously.
3: I note that he said, "How can it be bad?" Well, you know, we look forward to speaking to him at some point and we'll explain exactly how it could be bad. Now, I think this is just a Trumpism.
1: Meanwhile, Mr. Trump's told the UK and Europe, "You're just killing yourselves on immigration." The unexplained death of an 88-year-old woman in Abingdon in Oxfordshire has triggered a murder investigation. A man's been arrested. An investigation's found some peptides for sale on social media are mostly made up of unknown chemicals. Experts warn an unregulated market's a health crisis waiting to happen. In sport, England's cricketers have beaten Pakistan in the third test at Edgbaston to complete a 3-0 series sweep. Joe Root's team won the match by 8 wickets, the captain getting them to their victory target of 130 with a half century. And police have launched an appeal to find the owner of a lost urn. It's thought to have human ashes inside. It was found on a train between London's King's Cross and Aberdeen. British Transport Police believe it'll be of enormous sentimental value to someone.
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Radicals, and you get what you give, you certainly do. And before that, Liza Minnelli and the Pet Shop Boys, and I feel like I'm losing my mind this afternoon. It's 95.6 BRFM across Swell. 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Hello, welcome along. Judders with you through until 4 this afternoon. Good to have your company this Saturday. Whatever you're up to, stick with us between now and 4 as we play your just great songs for Saturday.

the wonderful Harry Styles and the wonderful Aperture here at BRFM. I do love that song. It's just got such a good feel to it, hasn't it? Very nice indeed. Hope your Saturday is going well. Hope your weekend's going well. And hopefully you've got plenty planned to keep you going. If not, is it just a chilled out, relaxed weekend? Sometimes we just need them, don't you? It's like when you're at work and they always go, oh, got much planned for this weekend. And as much as you want to say, yeah, I'm going to do this, going to do that, you just want to say, actually, I'm not going to do anything.

Beatles, The Fabs and Penny Lane sounding pretty darn good this afternoon. Haven't heard that in ages and it's good to hear again. And that's the thing with this programme. We play those songs you haven't heard in ages and we're not like others that sometimes only stick to 60s, 70s and 80s. We like to span the decades on this programme. Like this from the Bee Gees Sisters, Secret Love.

saw them a few weekends ago. Well, back in July, actually. OMD down at Margate, Dreamland. They put on some good gigs this summer, and that was one of them. It was jam-packed down there that evening, and on probably one of the hottest weekends of the year as well. OMD, and that's Sailing on the Seven Seas, and yes, they did perform that. And yes, it still sounded just as good. And talking of good things, here's a song that appeared in one of my favourite BBC comedies this year so far. The Wonderful Android. If you haven't seen it, please check it out on BBC iPlayer. It really is fantastic, and they're promising us Series 2 to come as well. This is Yazoo. This is Only You, as featured in BBC's Android.

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0: trying to work with their different groups, but predominantly unemployed young people. There are a lot of young people who just need a helping hand to get them back up on the ladder, as it were. To me, it's been a real success, and we're going to carry on with that.
1: So today we've got the Art Tea Party, which in a nutshell is a tea party, but with a creative twist. Everybody likes cake.
2: Today's been very interesting, coming to meet everyone, talking about the culture in Kent.
3: Being the Archbishop of Canterbury, he is the Bishop of the Canterbury Diocese, in which the Isle of Sheppey falls. We've had a fantastic morning with the Archbishop, and it's been a real privilege and pleasure to have him here.
0: If you walk around and you've got a dog with you, everyone chats, and it's a really good community thing, the Stray Dog Service. We collect the dogs and we do our very, very best to reunite the dogs as fast as we can with the owners.
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I love it. 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

Radio as well. So thanks for choosing us today, the program that plays great songs for your weekend, whatever you're up to. Maybe you're out in the garden, maybe you're at home, maybe you're at work, maybe you're out and about driving. Stick with us between now and four. We've got the songs that you want to hear, like this from the Spice Girls. Not heard this for ages.

When was the last time you heard that? And not one of those ones you hear very often from the Spice Girls either. Too Much from 1997. We'll be looking through the BRFM events guide very shortly, seeing what's going on across Swell, something you can pop along to in the next couple of weeks. And particularly as we head towards autumn, October, that sort of time, we'll be getting ready for the Halloween season. The shops are already full of the stuff, isn't it? It's also full of Christmas stuff as well. But Halloween is our next big event coming up at the end of October. Before that, of course, my birthday at the beginning of October, so you don't want to miss that. If you do, there will be trouble. I expect letters and cards at the door that day. In the meantime, the What's On Guide on its way. Let's hear from The Verve. This is the Bittersweet Symphony at BRFM on a Saturday with Judders until 4.

0: The Verve, and it's a bittersweet symphony. It's time for us to look through the BRFM events guide. 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
0: So, if you're looking for something to do, well, coming up towards the end of the month, Sunday the 27th of September, the Rushenden Club in Rushenden have got a dog racing afternoon. Yes, it's an afternoon at the races in aid of Cancer Research UK. It's taking place on Sunday the 27th. There's going to be 12 races in total, 11 races with stakes at £1 and one race with stakes at £2. It all kicks off from 2 o'clock on the Sunday afternoon. It's free admission, and there's also annual membership available as well. If you go down and think, yeah, I want to be part of this, why not? Then head on down. It's going to be hosted by the Carver crew, raising money in aid of Cancer Research UK. Great racing, great atmosphere, great day, great fun down at the Rushenden Club on Sunday the 27th of September, an afternoon at the races in aid of Cancer Research UK, a worthwhile cause, of course. The first race at 2 o'clock, so make sure you get there early. And don't forget, if you've got an event to go in our BRFM What's On Guide, don't hesitate to drop us a line. Email the details to office@brfm.net.
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and we're going to take it easy for the rest of the afternoon. We certainly are. Coming up after three, we've got our step back to the 80s in Cliff's Cobweb Corner and more great music. Whatever you're up to between now and four, stick with us. To take us towards 3 o'clock, we've got New Order and True Faith. But first, here's the Kooks.

The Kooks, and she moves in her own way. So we're heading towards news time at 3, and coming up after 3, a step back to the 80s as we enjoy another brilliant track from our 80s back catalogue. What will it bring us today? Hopefully something we'd completely forgotten about, or just one of those great 80s songs that we know and love. Cliff's Cobweb Corner before 4 o'clock as well, and of course great music over the next 60 minutes on FM, online, on your smart speaker, on the app, and of course on crystal clear DAB digital radio this afternoon. We're heading towards news time at 3 with New Order and True Faith. 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
1: From the Sky News Centre at 3. Reform UK's two biggest donors have handed the party a record-breaking £36 million each. Thai-based businessman Christopher Harborne's matched the amount gifted by fellow British crypto billionaire Ben Dello. The figure is more than the total received by all UK political parties last year. A spokesman for the Prime Minister says his position on Irish unity is unchanged after Donald Trump's intervention. The US President told an audience in Dublin he'd love to see a united Ireland. Andy Burnham has said a referendum is off the table. Conor Murphy from the Republican Party Sinn Féin says the Prime Minister doesn't have that authority.
2: Andy Burnham's remarks about taking things off the table is actually inaccurate. The Good Friday Agreement is a matter of international law. He doesn't have the power to decide things are off the table. And the only power that they have is to call the poll and to legislate for its outcome.
1: No one can be seen wearing face coverings as two rallies take place in Portsmouth. Anti-migrant demonstrators and counter-protesters are marching through the city. Police have warned anyone in a mask risks arrest. A 36-year-old man's being questioned on suspicion of murdering a pensioner in Oxfordshire. Thames Valley Police say Jill Gant, who was 88, was found dead in Abingdon on Thursday. In sport, England's cricketers have completed a 3-0 series sweep by winning the third test against Pakistan. They reached their victory target of 130 despite a huge scare when they were 2-for-2 on an unexpected fourth day's play at Edgbaston. Joe Root's unbeaten 62 helped turn things around. Batsman Dan Lawrence says his captain was key.
3: Yeah, I mean, it wasn't the ideal start to the day, and well, Abbas was doing what he usually does and put the ball in the right area, but thankfully we had the experience of Joe and a little bit of class from Coxie to get us over the line.
1: And five matches are getting underway in the Premier League. Hull kick off against Chelsea after an unbeaten league start, while Fulham take a record of three straight losses to Liverpool. In the Scottish League Cup quarterfinals, Hibs go to Ross County. That's the latest.
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Erasure and Love to Hate You. And I love that. And before that, Belinda Carlisle and The Story of the Summer Rain. We've had some of that this week, haven't we? Hello, good afternoon, welcome along. It's 95.6 BRFM across Swale, live online at brfm.net and on DAB Digital Radio, smart speaker, and on your app as well. Hello, welcome along. Thanks for choosing us. Judders with you through until 4 this afternoon. Our Step Back the 80s coming up in a few minutes' time. Cliff's Cobweb Corner, and we're playing just great songs.

was a big hit a few years ago, actually, for Kylie Minogue and All the Lovers. Hey, it's time for us to take a step back to the 80s, but where are we going today? Well, we're heading back to a fabulous year. Only the best people were born in this year. We're talking 1988. We're talking Womack and Womack. These are the Teardrops.

Womack and Womack and Teardrops. They remind me, baby, of you. They certainly do. Nice. Right, another step back. The 80s tune back, of course, next Saturday at the same time, 3:15. But what will it be next week? I can tell you one thing. It's going to be another great 80s

George McRae and Rock Your Baby plays here at BRFM. Hey, don't go anywhere after four. Peter B with another batch of music memories. It's going to be another great show with some of those great songs you haven't heard in ages as he brings in his whole entire record collection. And I'm not saying it's just one or two songs. It's huge. He goes back in time. He plays those great songs we had forgotten about.

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UB40 and King plays here at BRFM this afternoon. Judders with you till four. How are you doing? Hope you are having a good Saturday, whatever you're up to. If you're out in the garden, it's kind of that sort of time where you're cutting things back, ready for autumn. The garden's looking slightly bare, but there are still things growing in there. But yeah, it's kind of tidy up time, isn't it? Cut down some of those plants that have died and you're thinking, yep, autumn's on its way. It's, yeah, the temperature's cooled down and, well, we're going to be heading into what sort of the second week of September? I thought so, yeah. Autumn is on its way. As soon as October's here, that's when the leaves start falling and the garden gets full of wet, slippery leaves.

Gabbage and the rhythm of the night. Very nice indeed. Hey, it's time for Sir Cliff. Now, many years ago, the management up at Ballroom level here at BRFM said that we need to play some more Cliff Richard because, well, other radio stations don't, and we don't like to follow suit. So they said about 15 years ago, Judders, you're going to, well, maybe about 18 years ago now, you're going to have to shine the spotlight on Sir Cliff. And we've done that. We've done that over these 18 years, and we're going to continue now. Let's head back to 63.

Gary Fisher, and Love Changes Everything. And that's it from me. Time has beaten us once again. Thanks for your company over the past couple of hours. We'll be back next Saturday, of course, where we'll do it all over again from one. The Judder's Jukebox, Afternoon Delight, Cliff's Cobweb Corner, and A Step Back the 80s, and playing just great songs for Saturday. Have a great weekend, whatever you're up to. Peter B's on his way after the news at 4. But in the meantime, I'm out of here. Bye.

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1: From the Sky News Centre at 4. The Lib Dems and Greens are calling for a cap on political donations following record handouts. Crypto billionaire Christopher Harborne has matched a £36 million given to Reform UK by British tycoon Ben Dello. Both say they want to create a level playing field with Labour and the Conservatives. Here's Reform's deputy leader, Richard Tice.
2: It's up front so that the Labour Party can't legislate against it in their usual jealous, vindictive way. And it'll be spent across a range of things, including, vitally, campaign managers, really good people. Both the main parties spend in the order of £40 million in a general election year.
1: The shadow Northern Ireland Secretary Alex Burghardt has hit back at Donald Trump's support for a united Ireland. Andy Burnham says a referendum is off the table. An anti-migrant rally and counter-demo are taking place in Portsmouth with no one appearing to be in face masks. Police have warned anyone wearing a covering risks arrest. And investigations found some peptides for sale on social media are mostly made up of unknown chemicals. Experts warn it's a health crisis waiting to happen. In sport, Chelsea are hosting Hull in the Premier League. It is half-time there at Stamford Bridge. Ryan Bromelow is there.
3: Half-time, Chelsea 1, Hull City 2. There are afternoons in football when expectation is quietly overturned. Stamford Bridge is witnessing one of those afternoons. As it stands, Hull City are top of the Premier League after they come from behind to lead Chelsea at the break. Mohamed Bellamy with the brace. Inside 5 minutes has the Tigers pulling towards a feat of 3 wins in 4. Half-time, Chelsea 1, Hull City 2.
1: Liverpool are 0-0 with a winless Fulham. Ipswich are leading Crystal Palace 2-1. Hibs are up 3-1 at Ross County in the Scottish League Cup quarterfinals. And SNL UK returns tonight for Series 2, ready to tackle a new political landscape. The last time the show was on, there was a different Prime Minister. Paddy Young portrayed Andy Burnham in one sketch last time round. That's the latest from the Sky News Centre. I'm AJ Walsh.
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Welcome to this week's Music Memories, and starting off there was ABBA with Gimme Gimme Gimme, A Man After Midnight back in 1979. Well, you know the drill by now. I climb in that big box and I find you some of the best hits from the 60s, 70s, 80s and sometimes the 90s and beyond, and some of those tracks you don't often hear on the radio. Here isn't one of them though. It is for Sunderland Brothers' Arms of Mary. We've got the Beatles and Come Together and I Say a Little Prayer with Aretha Franklin back in August 1968.

the summer of 1968 there for Aretha Franklin, I Say a Little Prayer. We're off to 1963 with the Four Seasons, Big Girls Don't Cry, a number one from the Monkees. That was in January 1967, you know the one. And what about the Supremes? Where Did Our Love Go? They're up next on BRFM.

0: playing you some of the best music from the 60s, 70s, 80s and 90s here on BRFM. I'm Peter B, and that big box of music memories is well and truly open. We've still got the Zombies to come, and we are dancing tight with Phil Fearon and Galaxy back in April 1983.
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Phil Fearon and Galaxy. Dancing Tight, 1983. Well, She's Not There, still to come with the Zombies. I do believe our sponsors would like a little word with you, so stay tuned for that. And I'm coming straight back at you with the Rolling Stones, Eddie Grant, and a track from Steeler's Will, which featured in the soundtrack to Reservoir Dogs. So don't you touch that dial, and I'll catch you the other side.

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5: Hush, here comes a whiz bang!

Stuck in the Middle with you here on 95.6 BRFM 1973 for Steelers Wheel. I'm taking you to October 1982, Daryl Hall and John Oates, their track Man Eater. I've got a number one coming up for you from the Bluebells. And what about When You're in Love with a Beautiful Woman from Dr. Hook? That was another number one in 1979.

0: 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It's simple. 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

The Bluebells and Young at Heart. Now, that was released in March 1993, where it did become a number one in the UK charts, and previously released in June 1984. It became number one due to the fact it was used in a certain car commercial, you know, Volkswagen. Other cars are available. Dr. Hook, When You're in Love with a Beautiful Woman, that was the number one. Up next, The Look of Love, Part 1, ABC. We never know what happened to Part 2, but that was in 1982. And what about the Wilburys with The End of the Line back in March 1989? And that completes our first hour here on BRFM in that big box of music memories.

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Welcome back to the Music Memories, and there is Forgotten Town with the Christians back in January 1987. Remaining in the 80s, we go to 1989. This time it's July with Roy Orbison, a track called California Blue, and that's one I'd well and truly forgotten about. Then it's back to October 1977 with David Bowie and Heroes.

David Bowie with Heroes back in October 1977. Of course, we all remember him performing that at Live Aid in 1985. Now, remaining in the 70s, it's 1976 for Melbourne Moore. This is it. I'm taking you off to the 90s, in fact, 1990 and 1992, with a track from Salt and Pepper Expressions. We know them for Let's Talk About Sex and Push It. And we're back to 1961 with the Shirelles, Mama Said.

Coming up before the adverts, we've got the Backman Turner Overdrive with You Ain't Seen Nothing Yet. That was in 1974. And what about 1994 for REM and What's for Frequency, Kenneth? I'm coming back after those adverts, and I tell you what, I've got some tracks for you. We've got Cock Robin, we've got a double with Aha, Analog, and Hunting High and Low. And Kelis featuring CeeLo Green back in 2007, a track called Little Star. So don't you touch that dial, because I'm coming right back.

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3: We feel really kind of privileged and excited to be here. So we're really keen that people just come and have a nosy and see what's happening and get stuck in.
4: Kelly Holmes, of course, made her name as an Olympic athlete, but she wanted to give something back to the community. So she set up a trust trying to work with different groups, but predominantly unemployed young people. There are a lot of young people who just need a helping hand to get them back up on the ladder, as it were. To me, it's been a real success, and we're going to carry on with that.
5: So today we've got the art tea party, which in a nutshell is a tea party but with a creative twist. 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
7: Being the Archbishop of Canterbury, he is the Bishop of the Canterbury Diocese in which the Isle of Sheppey falls. We've had a fantastic morning with the Archbishop, and it's been a real privilege and pleasure to have him here.
4: If you walk around and you've got a dog with you, everyone chats, and it's a really good community thing. 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

Here for you on BRFM, Hunting High and Low Are Hard, June 1986. Pushing the boundaries slightly to Christmas 2005. Another track from Aha called Analog, taken from the album of the same name. Going even further into the 2000s in 2007 with Khalees featuring CeeLo Green, Little Star. And a track from Kate Bush, taken from the album Two Rooms. You remember that one? Covering the songs of Elton John and Bernie Taupin. Did get a lot of criticism, this track from Kate Bush. You see what you think. It was in November 1991, and it's coming along soon here on BRFM.

Kate Bush there with her take on the track Rocket Man, taken from the album Two Rooms, celebrating the music of Elton John and Bernie Taupin. She went on to release that as a single in 1991. It was November. And yeah, she did get a lot of criticism for it. A lot of people were like, why did she do that? Well, I tell you what, it's Kate Bush. She can do what she likes. To be honest, I don't dislike it. It's not one of my favourite Kate Bush tracks, but you know, she did her best, as did all the other artists on that album. Right, taking us up to the hour, it is Radio Jack and Jill, one of my favourites from 1978, and I'm coming straight back with Will Young, Vanessa Paradis, and No Doubt About It in May 1980 from Hot Chocolate.

Well, we've already had Phil Ferron and Galaxy, so it's only reasonable that we have some hot chocolate as well, with no doubt about it. That was in May 1980. Going back to 1965, it is the Four Tops with I Can't Help Myself, The Happening with the Supremes, and He's Mr. Know-It-All with Stevie Wonder. That was in April 1974, and they're up next on BRFM.

Stevie Wonder back in April 1974 with He's Mr. Know-It-All. Now we've got Casey and the Sunshine Band coming up. Sound Your Funky Horn. That's after Strawberry Switchblade with Since Yesterday. And we are going to go on that final journey of music memories just after a word from our sponsors with Elton John, Georgie Fame and the Blue Flames, and Roy Orbison, You Got It. George making his second appearance.

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We are on our final journey on the Music Memories, but we've still got time to throw in a few tracks. Well, we started off with Elton John Crocodile Rock in 1972. There was Georgie Fame and the Blue Flames, December 1966, sitting in the park. Now, I did mention just now that Georgie was making his second appearance. Those of you who have been paying attention, and well done if you have, Georgie made his first appearance just then. It is Roy Orbison making his second appearance with a track from 1989. It is You Got It. And then we've got a number one from No Doubt back in 1997. Don't Speak on BRFM.

The voice of Gwen Stefani, that number one in 1997, Don't Speak. We've got another one coming up. It's Belinda Carlisle, Heaven is a Place on Earth, and back to 1980 for Cliff Richard with Carrie.

Still to come, we've got Billy J. Kramer and the Dakotas. Do You Want to Know a Secret? That was in 1963. And on the top of the show, it is a number one from 1998, it is Share and Believe. And that means it's nearly time to close the lid on that big box of music memories for another week. We've certainly found some tunes in there, and we did push the boundaries a little bit. Almost up to date here on the BRFM Music Memories.

Well, the time has beaten us again and those 3 hours have flown by. Thank you so much for choosing 95.6 BRFM and joining me in that big box of music memories. I'm in love with you. 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I've been Peter B, and I will catch you next time here on BRFM. Ta-da!

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0: From the Sky News Centre at 7. The Lib Dems and Greens are calling for a cap on political donations following record handouts. Crypto billionaire Christopher Harborne has matched the £36 million given to Reform UK by another British tycoon, Ben Dello. Both men say they want to create a level playing field with Labour and the Conservatives. Donald Trump has ensured his two-day visit to Ireland made headlines. Moments after he landed in Dublin, he told the Irish Prime Minister and reporters he'd love to see a unified Ireland. The US President insisted it's going to happen eventually, but John Burroughs, the leader of the Ulster Unionist Party, says that's rubbish.
1: Donald Trump says there's inevitability of a united Ireland, yet the needle isn't changing in terms of the overall view. In fact, in the last number of years, those who are surveyed say they're more likely to remain in the United Kingdom than even a couple of years ago. So look, there's a lot of talk in this, but actually there's very little data to ever substantiate it.
0: A man's been sentenced to 9 years in prison for masterminding a violent raid at the home of Manchester City's goalkeeper. Gianluigi Donnarumma and his girlfriend were attacked in their home in Paris in 2023. Tottenham are in action in the Premier League right now, looking for their first win of the season against Everton. Guy Swindles is watching.
2: Well, it's Spurs nil, Everton nil, so they're still looking for that first possible win. And indeed, in this second half of the match, Everton have created by far the better of the chances. A really good save from Kinski to deny us. Header from Barry, probably the pick of them. Though another couple of moments also should have given Everton the lead. But it's Spurs nil, Everton nil.
0: Chelsea were held 2-2 by Hull City. Liverpool struggled to a 0-0 draw at home to Fulham. In the Scottish League Cup quarterfinals, Hibs went through to the semi-finals by beating Ross County 3-0. Aberdeen are currently 0-0 at Kilmarnock. And Oscar-winning British...
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1: From the Sky News Centre at 8. Andy Burnham faces renewed calls to cap political donations after Reform UK received £72 million in 2 days. The money from crypto billionaires Ben Dello and Christopher Harborne follows major scrutiny of the party's finances. They've also prompted demands for a review of political funding laws. Lib Dem spokesperson Lisa Smart says her party is calling for emergency legislation.
2: When somebody can give £36 million, that's more than was spent by all the parties in the whole election last time, it's clear that that voice is going to be heard with rather more clarity than just a voter in Clacton or any other seat in the country.
1: Downing Street insists an Irish unity poll is off the table after Donald Trump's remarks in Dublin. The US president says he'd love to see a united Ireland. Conor Murphy from the Republican Party Sinn Féin says the Good Friday Agreement is a matter of international law. A 76-year-old man's been arrested on suspicion of concealing his identity at an anti-immigration protest in Portsmouth. Police warned they'd use powers to stop those wearing face coverings. The boss of Anthropic says the artificial intelligence industry needs to slow down over growing fears it'll be misused. Dario Amodei warns that within 6 to 12 months, AI could be capable of leading a swarm that takes over the entire internet. Arsenal have kicked off against Sunderland, trying to maintain their perfect start to the season. The score is 0-0. Elsewhere in the Premier League, Liverpool struggled to a nil-all draw at home to Fulham. Manager boss Andoni Iraola tells us they were lacking in many areas.
3: I think we didn't have the moments to create the difference when we were in situations, and everything has cost us a loss today. I think the second half we improved slightly, at least we had some chances, but overall hasn't been a good performance.
1: Chelsea had to come from behind to draw 2-2 with Hull. Tottenham drew 0-0 with Everton. That's the latest.
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1: From the Sky News Centre at 9. The Lib Dems and Greens are calling for a cap on political donations following record handouts. Crypto billionaire Christopher Harborne has matched the £36 million given to Reform UK by another British tycoon, Ben Dello. Both men say they want to create a level playing field with Labour and the Conservatives. Here's Reform's deputy leader Richard Tice.
2: It's up front so that the Labour Party can't legislate against it in their usual jealous, vindictive way. And it'll be spent across a range of things, including, vitally, campaign managers, really good people. Both the main parties spend in the order of £40 million in a general election year.
1: Donald Trump has turned his focus to golf after triggering a diplomatic row as he backed a United Ireland on the first day of his trip to the country. Downing Street insists an Irish unity poll is off the table. A man's been sentenced to 9 years in prison for masterminding a raid at the home of Manchester City's goalkeeper. Gianluigi Donnarumma and his girlfriend were attacked at their home in Paris in 2023 when he played for PSG. Arsenal's 100% Premier League record is under threat against Sunderland. The champions are being held 0-0 at half-time. Tottenham remain without a goal this season after a draw with Everton. Boss Roberto De Zerbi says it was a disappointing display.
3: We didn't create the right chance compared to the quality of the play. We didn't shoot when we could shoot. We didn't make the right decision in the last third.
1: Liverpool also had a goalless draw with Fulham. Chelsea came from behind to finish 2-2 at home to unbeaten Hull. Aberdeen got through to the semi-finals of the Scottish League Cup after beating Kilmarnock on penalties. And Hibs were winners today too, 3-0 over Ross County. And John Malkovich has been named Best Actor at the Venice Film Festival. It's for his performance as an ageing maverick CIA agent in Wild Horse 9. Mathilde Arcel took the female award for Woman Unknown.
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6: Here we go again. 100 countries voted this week around the world. Chart pumping out from the Arctic to the Antarctic. East to west, north to south, we have 5 new entries on the chart. And 100 countries voted again this week, so thank you wherever you are. Vote anything, it's heritagechart.co.uk, breakers or the 40. 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
6: Indeed, new entry in number 40, The House of Fire, FYAH, with Matt Hoy up front. This is Queen.

Queen. That's a new entry at 45. New entries. The second is in at 39 for Holly Alan Clark. The Hollies have now announced there will be no more Hollies on the road or recording. Alan, though, is doing a new album, and from it, this single, Walking on Still Waters.

Alan Clark, Walking on Still Waters. That's a new entry this week at 39. Five new entries. Mary Wilson coming out at 38. And a new entry at 37. James Blunt,

James Blunt, Tastes Like Summer, new entry at 37. At 36, The Line of the Birds, 9 weeks on the countdown for them. Beautiful Love, Good Song, doing well still in the 40. At 35, Paul Heaton, a new entry. Sad Songs and Lawsuits.

that song, bit of a grower on the chart, that Paul Heaton coming in at 35, Sad Songs and Lawsuits. 11 weeks on the countdown, 2 weeks at number one for The Gathering Stone, In My Own Shoes this week at 34. And the highest new entry is in at 33. Hazel Dean, Long Time Gone.

Hazel Dean, a long time gone. That's the highest new entry of 5 this week. That's in at 33. Sons of Legion out the cage at 32. And at 31, a good rise for Gilbert O'Sullivan, growing old disgracefully.

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2: 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Right, five new entries. We've had those, some good climbers as well. They're coming up. Is there a new number one? Is there a new number one? We'll find out in a while, find out what's happening in the top 10 as well. So, Real Thing, Raining in My Sunshine at 30. And at 29, it's Mungo Jerry. Pick it up.

encourage you to keep in tidy, Mungo Jerry. Pick it up. Big rise to 29 and 28. Anyone who had a heart. That's Al Steele, Elaine Gilmore, 7 weeks on the countdown. And a good rise this week for Claude Woods Jr. with The Right Track.

Puss Jr., the right track, doing well. Big rise to 27 this week. At a 26, after 6 weeks on the countdown, Harvey Gray Collective, Caitlin Gray, Never Gonna Let You Go. And at 25, it's Johnny Altman with Sat Nav Girl.

Such a variety of songs on the chart. Johnny Oldman and Sad Enough Girl. That's at 25. And at 24, a good rise for Johnny Hates Jazz with Jackie Graham and Soul Believer.

So believe we're up to 24 this week. Johnny Hates Jazz with Jackie Graham. Good stuff. We have a fabulous 40 this week. It really is good. Dave Hill from Slade, Play It to the Crowd, is up to number 23.

Dave Hill, Blair to the Crowd at 23 this week. That's on the way up. And after 9 weeks on the countdown, the Mobiles locked in at 22. So the Mobiles at 22, and at 21 up goes J. Vincent Edward in the year 25-25.

Jay Benson Abel re-released in the year 2525. That's a 21 this week. No longer can I say 25, 25 or 25. It's up four places as we kick into the top 20. And at number 20, it's Medicine Head. When will you come back to me?

I said every week so many good songs in the 40, and I said every week as well that if people say to you, oh, I don't like today's music as much as yesterday's music, tell them where to come to find out the artists from yesterday, the heritage artists, still making great music like that. Medicine Head, When Will You Come Back to Me? That's at 20, and Howard Jones' new single, Stand Up, is at 19.

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3: A sensible thing to do, I'd say. 19 this week, Howard Jones and Stand Up. That's on the rise, so many good ones. And we are fired, as always, by our friends at Resilient Business Systems. Now, we are up to number 18. 10 weeks on the countdown. The Waterboys knocking on Heaven's door. A very, very good run and hitting number one. Racy on the way up at 17. She Belongs to Me.

I'm In Love Again. That's on the way up. That's a 16 on this week's chart. At a 15, still on the move in the right direction, the Jive Aces and Mystery Train.

It's Sharp Dirty Road, 14 this week on the countdown. Out of 13, 10 weeks on the chart for Teresa Bizarre's Dollar and Risky Business.

10 weeks on the countdown. Teresa Bizarre's Dollar, Risky Business, still at 13. Doing well. Haircut 100, 9 weeks on the countdown. Wonderful Life is this week's number 12.

Denise Pearson, Berry, Kimmy Sugar in the morning. Hello, that's at 11. Now we are into the top 10. And up to number 10 go DBA, Downsbury Association, and Wonderland.

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2: Okay, so number 10, DBA Wonderland. We are into the top 10. And at 9, another one coming into the 10 this week, Carly Simon and Peaches.

Good healthy advert for one of your five a day, Peaches. That's your number 9, Carly Simon, doing well. Very popular 5 weeks on the countdown. And after 10 weeks on the countdown, the Proclaimers are still in the top 10 at number 8, The You May Offend.

0: Hands up.
1: Yeah, yell Daniel James and hands up. People doing that all over the country. It could be a new dance. They should have actually had that as a new dance if they'd thought about it. Come on, everybody, do the hands up. It's not too late, surely. It is not too late. Right, we are in the top 10. That is Yell Daniel James. 8 weeks on the countdown there at number 7. And at number 6, it's Norda Mullen with Lemonade.

Brussels is haunted. Echo and the Bunny Men at number four. We are into the top three. And at number three, it's the Rolling Stones' Jealous Lover.

0: The Gathos Man in a Suitcase, number one last week, number two this week, but still absolutely pulling in the votes, popular track. Right, let's count down the top 10 and reveal this week's number one.
1: 10.
0: At number 10, DBA and Wonderland.
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0: Hands Up, Yell, Daniel James at 7.
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0: At 6, it's Lemonade from Norda Mullen.
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1: From the Sky News Centre at 11, Andy Burnham faces renewed calls to cap political donations after Reform UK received £72 million in 2 days. The money from crypto billionaires Ben Dello and Christopher Harborne follows major scrutiny of the party's finances. They've also prompted demands for a review of political funding laws. Lib Dem spokesperson Lisa Smart says her party is calling for emergency legislation.
2: When somebody can give £36 million, that's more than was spent by all the parties in the whole election last time, it's clear that that voice is going to be heard with rather more clarity than just a voter in Clacton or any other seat in the country.
1: Donald Trump has triggered a diplomatic row, saying he would love to see a united Ireland. Speaking to reporters in Dublin, the US president claimed reunification was inevitable, adding it may as well happen now. Andy Burnham has said the issue is off the table. The boss of Anthropic says the artificial intelligence industry needs to slow down. Daria Mudai warns that within 6 to 12 months, AI could be capable of leading a swarm that takes over the internet. Tottenham remain without a Premier League goal this season after being held 0-0 at home to Everton. Boss Roberto De Zerbi says it was a disappointing display.
3: We didn't create the right chance compared to the quality of the play. We didn't shoot when we could shoot. We didn't make the right decision in the last third.
1: Arsenal made it 4 wins from 4 to start their Premier League title defence with a 2-0 win at Sunderland. Aberdeen got through to the semi-finals of the Scottish League Cup after beating Kilmarnock 3-1 on penalties. And John Malkovich has been named Best Actor at the Venice Film Festival. It's for his performance as a CIA agent in Wild Horse 9. That's the latest. I'm Ruth McKee.
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1: From the Sky News Centre at midnight, the Lib Dems and Greens are calling for a cap on political donations following record handouts. Crypto billionaire Christopher Harbourne has matched the £36 million given to Reform UK by another British tycoon, Ben Dellow. Both men say they want to create a level playing field in politics. Here's Reform's deputy leader, Richard Tice.
2: It's up front so that the Labour Party can't legislate against it in their usual jealous, vindictive way. And it'll be spent across a range of things, including, vitally, campaign managers, really good people. Both the main parties spend in the order of £40 million in a general election year.
1: A spokesman for the Prime Minister says his position on Irish unity is unchanged after Donald Trump's intervention. The US President told an audience in Dublin he'd love to see a united Ireland. Andy Burnham says a referendum is off the table. A man's been arrested after a bus was hijacked in County Tyrone. Passengers were allowed off the service in Ulna, but the driver was held, allegedly at knife point. Police followed the vehicle and it was eventually stopped in Strabane. In sport, Arsenal made it 4 wins from 4 to start their Premier League title defence with a 2-0 win at Sunderland. The champions' goalkeeper, David Raya, saved a second-half penalty with the scores level at 0-0. But boss Mikel Arteta says, in his view, the decision to award the spot kick was unacceptable.
3: I watched it 20 times and I cannot find a way to understand how even think to give a penalty in that situation or the way the VAR has to intervene.
1: Tottenham were held 0-0 to remain without a top-flight goal this season. Aberdeen got past Kilmarnock 3-1 on penalties to reach the semi-finals of the Scottish League Cup. And Elena Rybakina is the new US Open tennis women's champion, denying Aryna Sabalenka a third straight title. That's the latest. I'm Ruth McKee.
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your cigarette break. It's like 10,000 spoons when all you need is a knife. It's meeting the man of my dreams and then meeting his beautiful wife. And isn't it ironic?

Drink some margaritas by swinging blue lights. Listen to the mariachi play at midnight. Are you with me? Are you with me?

0: 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Listen to the mariachi play at midnight. Are you with me? Are you with me?
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3: Pete.
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2: Yeah, I know you do bits of the show, but you're not that important, are you, really?
3: What?
2: Well, I mean, you're just coming. You're more decoration than anything else.
3: Decoration? Is that all?
2: Yeah. I mean, you can barely see over the desk. I mean, anyway, just shush. Stay there, Dave. So, join me every Wednesday night, 7 till 10 p.m. Now and again, we'll have that little wallflower, little Dave with us. Won't we, Dave?
3: Yeah. Can I have a lollipop now?
2: No, behave yourself. 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

But is it lying if you know that they don't want the truth? Is it cheating if you work it while she in the room realer than Red Root? Now you mad at the screen? We were something together. I wouldn't call it a team, just big trouble and little kind.

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1: From the Sky News Centre at 1, Labour says Reform UK and Nigel Farage still have serious questions to answer about their finances. The party received two donations of £36 million each from British cryptocurrency billionaires Ben Dello and Christopher Harborne. The size of the gifts has prompted demands for a review of political funding laws. Deputy Leader of the Green Party, Rachel Millward, says this is a step change moment for politics.
2: It's quite clear that we should have a cap on donations. We think we should have a cap of £500,000 and actually ban corporate donations. And Burnham had said he was going to do that, but he's flip-flopping and not making it clear. This is spiralling out of control.
1: Donald Trump has ensured his two-day visit to Ireland has made headlines. Moments after he landed in Dublin, he told the Irish Prime Minister he'd love to see a united Ireland, insisting it's going to happen eventually. A 76-year-old man's been arrested on suspicion of concealing his identity at an anti-immigration protest in Portsmouth. At least three people have been detained during the demonstration and counter-rally. In sport, Elena Rybakina has the first US Open title of her tennis career after victory over Aryna Sabalenka. She got past the two-time defending champion in three sets at Flushing Meadows.
3: I honestly was coming here for last 10 years and it was never successful, nothing close to that, and I mean it's just incredible, and I'm falling in love in New York more and more, and it's an amazing memories for me. Thank you guys.
1: Arsenal are Premier League leaders again following a 2-0 win at Sunderland. Tottenham still haven't scored this season in the top flight, but did get a point after finishing goalless at Everton. And in the Scottish League Cup, Hibs eased past Ross County 3-0 before Aberdeen won 3-1 on penalties at Kilmarnock in the quarter-finals. That's the latest. I'm Ruth McKee.
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